0: ends.
1: Hey, it's Tim and Chelsea. 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

I know it's nighttime. Who's thinking about breakfast right now? But, hey, breakfast for dinner is a good thing. $50, Kiki's Breakfast Cafe. I love that one in Wellington, man. It's so good. So good. Tomorrow morning at 8 o'clock, Tim and Chelsea have your chance playing Man from Florida. Let me

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1: What's up? 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

0: Dana Shea, Tyler Hubbard, Josh Ross, one big show right here in West Palm, I Think Financial Amphitheater on a Saturday night, October 17th. We're giving you all of July, all of August, all of September for you to rack up three shots at winning those tickets. 75 hours within that 30 days. We'll throw your name in the big old cowboy boot and try to get you the tickets.
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your 9 o'clock hour with Luke Combs, Be By You, Dan and Shay's new song Say So, Dustin Lynch, Mackenzie Porter, and it's something you want to hear. 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

Looking at the weather for the rest of the week, looks like it's going to be pretty much like it was today. Sunny, hot, and maybe some rain on the weekend. Like, but this week, you got a PTO day. Take it. Go to the beach. Go to the pool. Or just stay home in the AC.

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19: Hey, what's up, everybody? 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

Got a couple more requests I want to take care of. The band Perry's Psychological. That is coming up. Stella Lefty, Boston. 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

figured I'd try it. Saw the commercial. It's called Vinted, where you sell your used clothes. No joke. Under 2 hours, I sold 3 items. Got something in your closet. Miles will make money. 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There was a

If you could add something to Lainey Wilson's list here, phone, keys, wallet, what would be the fourth thing you would add? What's up? It's Eddie E. It's New Country 103.1. Just like to ask random questions.

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0: 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Tomorrow morning, 7 a.m. with Tim and Chelsea.

Just had our secret session with Avery Anna a couple hours ago. Now we're ready to get another one for you. Stephen Wilson Jr. is going to be here. Want to get you invited. Tim and Chelsea want you invited. Three shots at it tomorrow morning.

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0: 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Ella Langley, loving life again.

Latest from Ella Langley, Love and Life Again on New Country Nights. Speaking of new music, Hudson Westbrook's got a new song called Painted You Pretty. I'm going to get it for you in about 7 minutes.

few minutes ago, got you that new Ella Langley, Lovin' Life Again on New Country Nights. That's why we call it that. Throwing you some new music when we find it. Hudson Westbrook's latest, Painted You Pretty.

0: Want the free Brad Paisley tickets? Here's what you got to do. All right. So you tell your friend that you're going to go to the show. Make sure you are both listening live on the mobile app. Now, it's not till September 18th. It is a Friday night, but we're going to give you a whole month to get to 50 hours. You both do that, you got double your shot to see Brad Paisley.
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1: 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Lainey Wilson here. 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
1: Hey, what's up, guys? This is Alexandra Kay, and my new song, Straight for the Heart, is out right now. Thank you so much for listening.

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1: 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It's Lauren Elena. Here's All My Exes featuring Chase Matthew.

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0: portions of the Tim and Chelsea Show have been pre-recorded. 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
1: You know, going into today, and I haven't told you anything about this yet.
2: Okay.
1: I got to be honest, I was not going to tell this story. Because it's really not believable. But it actually did happen. So last week, I was telling the story about how I was cleaning up after dinner one night before I left for Boston. And somebody was smoking a pipe, a tobacco pipe.
2: I think I saw this because I get some of the emails that come in.
1: Right.
2: It was like something, it smelled like a pipe smoke. Did it remind you of your dad or something?
1: Yeah.
2: And because I get emails about it.
1: I had to remember this because it was only for a short time when I was really young that my dad smoked a tobacco pipe. But I swear to God, somebody in the house, and I looked, and it wasn't Jonah Shaughnessy.
2: Shaughnessy wasn't ripping a pipe?
1: Nope, wasn't ripping a pipe. But it was weird, and I never found the source. So I talked about it on the air real briefly, and you know, everybody's had like a memory jarred with a sound, a scent, or something like that. So I get up to Boston, and my brother and I are in the house, and we're starting to lay down paint and the taping and everything like that. And he goes, "God." I said, "What?" And we're actually in my parents' old bedroom. And we're laying down the flooring, and he goes, "Dad is just screwing around with me." And I go, "What are you talking about?" He goes, "Ever since Dad passed away, every now and then, he'll leave a quarter for us." And I go, "What are you talking about?" He goes, "I find them in like quarters in really
2: very odd
1: places.
2: Yeah."
1: And I go, "You never told me about this." He goes, I didn't really think it was a thing, but like, I swear it's him just saying, "Hey, here's a quarter," or he's trying to tell us something. And I go, "Why are you bringing that up now?" And I'm not kidding. He walked over to their closet, reached up on the shelf, and pulled the quarter off. Pull the quarter. I mean,
2: yeah.
1: There is no reason for that quarter to be there. We've had tenants in there.
2: Yeah.
1: And I was 100%. Like, whoa.
2: Well, it's funny because, and we haven't talked about this yet at all, off air this morning, you were talking to me about how you were with your brother and you were up, obviously, and you were clearing out their house and you were at his house and all the things. And you had to get a robin off of the patio.
1: Yeah, when we got back to my brother's house, he has a screened-in porch.
2: Right.
1: And there was a robin that somehow got... I have no idea how the robin got in. It's screened in. And so my brother got a towel, and I caught the robin, and you know, we let it loose, and it flew away.
2: But they are symbols, you know, of a deceased loved one visiting you.
1: What?
2: Yeah.
1: You're waiting till now to tell me this? Where did you get that?
2: That's like cardinals and robins. They are known. They're the birds that, like, if they come and visit you, they're a deceased loved one. So I did hold on to that because I didn't want it. It was early when you were telling me the story.
1: Right.
2: And you were telling it to me in such a funny way. And I was like, do I tell him now or later that's, like, really amazing? You had just come from, like, clearing, and you're telling this part of the story with the quarter, not even realizing that, like, once you got back and you had gone through all of that there was a robin on your brother's patio.
1: Right.
2: That's a sign of a loved one visiting you.
1: You are freaking me out, man.
2: And that is what my goal was.
1: You couldn't have shot me a text. Hey, I'm going to freak out at
2: the
1: 9.
2: No, I'm really glad I held on to it until now, because that's what that is. Isn't that incredible?
1: I don't have anything to say.
2: You didn't know
1: that, huh? I hadn't a clue. I thought it...
2: I know, that's why. I didn't want to say anything earlier. You're telling me this funny story. You're, like, trying to bring me the ha-ha's and, like, oh, Chelsea, I'm, like, dealing with this stupid robin. And I'm sitting there going, this is, like, a really amazing thing. That's a sign of a visit from a passed-away loved one. You were literally... You and your brother were together up there clearing out your parents' house. Don't look at me like that. It's not my fault.
1: I'm trying to wrap my head around this. I thought it was...
2: You thought the quarter was weird.
1: I did think the quarter was weird.
2: You had no idea.
1: I swear to God, I had no clue. No clue. All I thought, because honestly, my brother and I were like, we hope the robin's not hurt. And so, like, literally, it was caught between, like, one of the beams and the screen.
2: In your brother's house.
1: In my brother's, screened-in patio.
2: After you guys had gotten back from being at their old house.
1: Correct.
2: Robins are a sign that your loved ones are with you.
1: Rico, we got a song?
2: Choke on that corner! Pretty crazy, huh? How beautiful is that? I love that stuff. I love it.
1: Not even a heads up.
2: I know, sorry.
1: Like,
2: what? If you told me at like 6, it wouldn't resonate like it does
1: you
2: now.
1: You had 3 hours to tell me, go, hey, by the way, the Robin.
2: Just saying.
1: That because my brother gave me...
2: I just thought it'd be more special now that you told the quarter story.
1: I don't know really how to handle it. That's why I'm deflecting.
2: I'm really loving this for me.
1: So my brother had gotten a towel, and like I literally gently as possible pulled the Robin out and walked it over to the door and then just opened up the towel. And it... Because we thought it was hurt. Because it was just flapping around.
2: It was mom or dad visiting.
1: I wasn't even showered. I mean, we had just come from the house. I'm all dirty and stuff. Got paint on me. Wow. Okay. Well, that's...
2: Pretty cool, huh?
1: Listen, anything else you're going to drop on me?
2: No, I'm good for now. We're good for today.
1: Hey, you remember when you said the word cat like 2 weeks ago? Well, that really means this. All right. Well, then, okay. Well, they were definitely with us.
2: They were with you guys.
1: We went to the... I will say this before we split. We went to the cemetery,
2: mm-hmm.
1: and that was the first time he and I had been to the cemetery since the burials.
2: Mm-hmm.
1: And we stood there for like a minute or so, and we're like, okay, we're good. Mm-hmm. And they just kept going. Hey, let's go see if there's a robin at your house. I mean, just in the future, just a little.
2: What? I need the raw emotion from you, Leary. The shock, the awe. It had everything.
1: Did you think I was going to handle any of your...
2: Yes, I love this. Good job.
1: You are...
2: Can I borrow a quarter?
1: Have any? Oh, jeez. Oh, my God. Stop.
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23: Today's forecast calls for mostly sunny skies, 90% humidity, a high of 94, and a low of 78.
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0: 1031.
1: So Chelsea was just asking me, Tim, why were you mopping the kitchen floor in your house at 4:45 this morning? I'm glad you asked me that.
2: What? You haven't said three words to me since I got in.
1: But I knew you were thinking that, so I'm going to tell you the story.
2: Okay.
1: As to why I was mopping my...
2: Oh, my Lord, Larry.
1: ...effing floor at 4:45 this morning.
2: Okay, what happened?
1: It is the, you know, it's the morning ritual. You have yours. Everybody has one. You're a robot in the morning until you get into the car, and you're pretty much half asleep and you're using the force anyway until you get to work. So... I bring in a huge Yeti full of water.
2: Yeah.
1: And yes, the end of it is it does end up on the floor. So here we go.
2: Spoiler alert.
1: And so I open the fridge and I grab the thing and I have it by like the top, right where the lid is, where the lid meets the actual thing. Lid folly offy. So I am now sitting. I'm standing there because I have reflexes like a ninja. I know you knew that.
2: Mm-hmm.
1: So I'm holding the top of my Yeti and I'm seeing the rest of it fall three stories heading for the ground. And so, like my ninja reflexes kick in, I say, I'm going to stop this spill before it happens. So I thigh.
2: I'm sorry, you do what?
1: I thigh.
2: Did you just make that a verb?
1: I thigh. I thigh, you thigh.
2: That action verb?
1: He, she, it thighs. I thigh the Yeti into the shelf in the refrigerator.
2: Nailed it.
1: And which makes it, five times worse. Because does the Yeti end up spilling on the floor?
2: Anyway?
1: Yeah. Oh,
2: yes.
1: Absolutely.
2: You mean a shelf didn't extend and help you out?
1: These things hold a lot of water. I don't know if you knew this.
2: A shelf didn't go, oh, I got you, dude.
1: Right.
2: I got you, bro. I'll open and catch it.
1: Shelf couldn't come in for the assist. Got nothing.
2: Wow, you guys got to work on your communication.
1: So not only is there now water all over the floor where I could probably stock trout in there, but now it's all over most of the food in the refrigerator.
2: Nailed it. Stupid shelf couldn't help me out.
1: I'm just...
2: Worst teammate ever.
1: I'm like, I got this. Boof. And I World Cupped it into the spaghetti.
2: Nailed it.
1: And it just...
2: I scissor kicked it right into the fruit.
1: Oh, just rainbowed it right. Boom. Look at this. This is amazing. Those blueberries are cleaner than ever.
2: The funniest...

0: I skipped it. I was out that day. I was sick. I had stomach
1: don't
0: flu.
1: Don't grab anything from the top ever.
0: I had a doctor's note.
1: I'm like sitting here like, amazing. Why would you do that?
0: And then, because I'm so brilliant, I go over, because I think this is a two paper towel deal. So I go over and I rip two paper towels up. This'll do this. And I put it into the reservoir of water on the kitchen floor. And it just went, soaked the whole thing up. I'm like, well, this is going to take some oomph. And I literally had to get out the mop and mop the floor. Good news. Good news. Don't have to clean the kitchen floor for another
1: floor
0: 2 weeks.
1: Floor looks great.
0: Oh, spit shine.
1: So shiny.
0: Look, I see my reflection in it. Hi, Tim. How are you doing? Did you spill some water? Stupid shelf nose.

0: than 3 minutes away, the brand new trailer for Tom Cruise's new comedy called Digger is out. I have watched it 2 or 3 times. I have no idea what this movie is about.
1: I'm really confused by this one. I gotta be honest. I watched it too. I'm like, I don't get it.
0: Top three things is next.

0: Three things you need to know to start your day with Tim and Chelsea.
1: Yeah, Tom Cruise has a new movie coming out. It's supposed to be a comedy. It is called Digger. And I have absolutely no idea what it's about, and I've watched the trailer twice.
2: I'm really confused as well.
1: We'll talk about that in just a second. Welcome to Tuesday, everybody. Top three things you need to know if you're still following the World Cup quarterfinals today, France versus Spain. By the way, love this guy on YouTube.
3: Greetings, everybody, and welcome back to Wager Talk TV. This is Pavlos to break down the semifinal of the World Cup between France and Spain. This goes on Tuesday, 3 p.m. Eastern.
1: You know what? I could watch that guy forever.
2: Have you ever seen the movie Frozen? And they, like, go to the little store, and Elsa's, like, buying stuff. And like, hey, welcome to the video.
3: Greetings, everybody, and welcome back to Wager Talk TV. This is Pavlos to break down the semifinal of the World Cup between France and Spain. This goes on Tuesday, 3 p.m. Eastern.
1: I love this guy because he has like this giant multicolored beard, gray, black, silver, and he just gives no hangs. He's just like, I'm going to talk about the game.
2: I love that. I love that for him.
1: Your son Bridge is taking France.
2: Oh, this is a tough one today. So yeah, it's France and Spain today. It's at 3. He is a huge Mbappe fan who's on France, but he loves Lamine Yamal. The fact that who is on Spain.
1: Right.
2: He's like the youngest player right now. He's unbelievable. But yes, he's still pulling for France.
1: Unless
2: something changed this morning.
1: Has he predicted who's going to take the whole thing? Because he loves England, too.
2: I have not asked him yet.
1: Well, this is a conundrum for him.
2: It is. I hope he's all right.
1: Do you have any predictions? Are you going to stay out of that because Bridge might be listening?
2: I'm completely staying out of it. Absolutely want my children to still love me.
1: Tonight, this is my favorite time of year, the All-Star Game, which is happening in Philadelphia.
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1: I used to love the All-Star Game as a kid. We'd be out at camp, and the only TV out at camp was at the nurse's station. So one of us would fake an illness, and three other guys would be... Well, we would.
2: I've got an itis. Something is wrong.
1: My God, he rolled an ankle. It's broken. Why is he walking? I don't know, but it looks serious. And so three or four of us would go up to the nurse's station while she's checking out the dude who we got to fake an illness.
2: Yeah.
1: We'd pop on the All-Star Game.
2: That's cool.
1: To watch it. Yeah. So I absolutely love it. Last night... first St. Louis Cardinal ever.
2: I know.
1: To win
2: the home run derby.
1: Oh my God.
2: Yeah, that was cool.
1: I think the furthest ever was like 425 feet, something like that. It was a rocket.
2: Yeah. Very cool.
1: All-Star Game tonight. So Tom Cruise has this brand new movie coming out called Digger. He plays an oil tycoon. John Goodman plays the president. They're older guys, you know, let themselves go the whole nine yards. Anybody know what this is about? Check this out.
8: We can't control the course of nature. At least we can control the nerve.
9: But it happened.
10: Mother Nature, she loved to win.
11: You're going to save the world.
1: I have watched this trailer.
2: I'm really confused.
1: I've watched the trailer three times. I don't know what it's about.
2: I've also watched it. I still don't know what it's about. I think I need to commit. I'm not committing enough. I really have not. I've not given it my all.
1: I'm actually to the point where I might actually Google it and read a breakdown of what the movie is about.
2: All right, we're going to try this again.
1: Because I cannot tell from the movie what this has to do with anything. Other than the fact that Tom Cruise has so much money, he can just make a turn.
2: He can make whatever he wants.
1: But yeah, sure.
2: It's like, honestly, if it sucks, it's fine. I have another Mission Impossible that will be out in a couple of years. We'll make a comeback.
1: Here's the takeaway. Whatever this movie's about, still going to double the box office over Supergirl.
2: I was trying to get me to go see that movie with the kids this week, and I'm like,
1: oh, don't see it.
2: I don't really want to.
1: Seriously, if you have that much cash, just give it to me.
2: He's like, I don't know why you're being so judgy, Chelsea. I just want to go see
1: because
2: it.
1: The movie sucks.
2: I can stay at home.
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5: Good morning, everybody. We have a heat advisory that's just been issued for coastal Palm Beach County. It's in play from 11 until 7. It'll feel like well above 105 for most of the afternoon. We're going to see strong storms emerge again after about sunset this evening or around that time from about 7 until 9. That can produce heavy rain and lots of lightning. I'm WPVF 25 First Warning Meteorologist Sandra Shaw.
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0: have you ever forgotten you and your spouse's anniversary?
1: It happens to the best of us.
0: Moreover, have you ever forgotten the 10th anniversary?
1: Okay, that's really bad. Okay, you suck.
0: Chelsea brought this up, the time that Annie's husband, Chip, forgot the 10th anniversary. Forgive and Forget's next.

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0: So yesterday, I asked Chelsea, hey, we were talking about stuff that was good during Forgive and Forgets, and you said you remember the episode where this guy, Chip, forgot his wife's 10-year anniversary.
1: Yeah.
0: And
1: but then I thought it had like a happy ending.
0: It did. It had a bizarre ending.
1: Okay.
0: But
1: I was like, I could be wrong.
0: My memory could be correctly. It was a while back, but check this out. When your husband forgets your 10-year wedding anniversary.
2: Everybody has drama. 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
2: That's why we have Forgive and Forget with Tim and Chelsea on New Country 1031.
0: Has Bo ever missed a birthday or an anniversary?
1: Of mine?
0: Yes.
1: No.
0: Really?
1: No.
0: Wow.
1: He's good at that stuff. He's a planner.
0: He is?
1: Oh, yeah.
0: Dang. That's cool.
1: What about you?
0: Why?
1: Oh, okay.
0: So that's what Annie is writing us about. Actually, Annie is on the phone with us right now. Annie, hi.
4: Hi, good morning.
0: So tell us about you and your husband, Chip. What happened?
4: I'm so angry right now. So, I mean, you know, he's missed anniversaries and birthdays and whatever before, and I've always looked past it because, you know, he's really busy with work. But to miss our 10th anniversary is beyond to me.
0: This is year 10?
4: 10.
1: That's a big one. Like, that's that is a big one.
4: I feel like I let so much stuff go, and I was crying over it. It was Monday, this past Monday, and, like, it's, like, as time goes on, I'm just getting more and more mad every day because he hasn't said anything about it, let alone apologizing for missing it. Like, I think he completely forgot.
0: Well, have you said, you haven't said anything to him about it?
1: Like, hey, today was a special day or? No. Okay.
4: No, because I want to also see if he comes to it on his own or, like, apologizes.
1: Ooh, you're letting him squirm.
0: You've set a snare.
4: Yeah.
0: Oh, my God. But hasn't he picked, I'm going to assume, and it could be a huge assumption, but I'm going to assume that you've been slightly on the negative side with him this week.
4: Oh, yeah. I mean, I've been totally passive aggressive. I'm just so mad. I'm going to explode. I don't know what to say. I'm just so disappointed in him.
0: So your solution is to out him on a 100,000-watt radio station.
4: Yeah, I need help. I need help. So
1: I need to make him feel bad publicly.
0: You know what? This sounds like a plan.
1: Public shaming. Let's do it. Okay. And that's how he learned his lesson.
0: Public shaming.
1: It's kind of what it feels like, no?
0: Well, how about this? Did you get him something?
1: Oh.
4: I mean, I have something prepared, like, but I was going to give it to him, like, after, you know, he brought it up first.
1: Like,
4: I'm not, you know, and then I just give him a pass. He forgets again, or he does something last minute. It's just like, no, like, I want him to be thoughtful.
0: Okay. All right. Can you hold on a second? And we'll get, your husband, Chip, all right? We'll get him on the phone?
4: Okay.
0: Okay. Hold on a second.
1: I kind of agree that, like, so she didn't do anything yet.
0: No, the whole storm is coming in.
1: It's going to implode, right?
0: Right.
1: Okay, cool.
0: And Chip's about to get the full wrath of it. Oh, good God, Chip. All right, we'll get him on the phone here in a second. It's New Country 103.1.

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2: Now, if you've ever forgotten, especially husbands, if you've ever forgotten your spouse, you and your spouse's anniversary, you can feel for our man Chip. Because his wife called us and she was
3: she's not thrilled.
2: Like, she got him an anniversary gift, wouldn't give it to him until he recognized that it was their anniversary. So
3: we're in a good old standoff here.
2: And she wanted to call him out on the radio. Check out what happened when we got Annie's husband, Chip, on the phone.
4: Hello?
2: Hi, we're looking for Chip.
4: Yeah, hey, how's it going?
2: Good, man. Hey, it's Tim and Chelsea over at New Country 103.1. How you doing this morning?
4: I'm okay. How are you?
2: Doing good. Listen, I'll tell you the reason why we're calling, Chip, is we have your wife on the phone. Annie, you there?
5: Yeah, I'm here.
2: Isn't this sweet? Annie is on the phone with her husband, Chip. Annie, go ahead.
3: Cuties.
2: Hey.
4: I'm sorry, what?
5: Yeah, so are you having a great week?
4: Going fine. I mean, I'm sorry. I'm really confused. Why are you... Who are those people?
2: We're on the radio.
3: Who are we?
5: I mean, do you think that there's anything, like, important about this week or anything?
4: I mean, yeah.
5: You realize it's our 10th anniversary.
4: I don't know what to say because this has kind of screwed everything up.
5: Screwed up what?
4: Well, I know what you're doing.
5: What am I doing?
4: I understand you're upset about something, but you shouldn't be.
2: God, you are all around the problem, Chip, but yet really quite haven't hit the ball.
5: What are you talking about?
4: I mean, you obviously are upset, apparently.
2: You have nailed the obvious.
3: He's good.
2: Out of the park with that one. Annie, tell him why you're upset.
5: I just said it. It's our 10th year anniversary, and you forgot again.
4: Actually, I did not.
5: Oh, okay. So now that you're on the radio, you remembered.
4: I wanted you to think that because I've obviously screwed this up before in the past, but I did not forget our anniversary because guess what? Your parents are coming to town, and they're going to watch the kids, and we're going to Key West for the entire weekend, just you and me.
2: What?
3: Love that.
5: You planned that.
2: If he didn't, he's got a lot of calls to make real quick.
4: Yeah, I did. They're coming, and we're going to Key West. So, didn't forget. I wanted you to think that I forgot just so you would be mad and that I could, you know, have it just be a huge surprise. And
3: mission accomplished.
5: I had no idea. A card on Monday and just say, like, I have a surprise for you this weekend and make it, like, exciting. So I just didn't spend the last couple days feeling like you completely forgot about me.
2: Because Chip was off in a different world.
5: Yeah, apparently.
4: I don't know. I had no idea you were going to call radio.
2: Yeah, you didn't see that one coming, did you?
3: No, okay.
5: I mean, it's just like, how many things are you going to forget? Of course I feel awful.
2: Well, maybe it's one of these things that we can look back on it now and all have a laugh. Ha, ha, ha, hearty, har, ha, ha.
3: While we're on our way to the Keys this weekend. Ha. That sounds lovely.
2: Ha, ha.
5: I mean, it does sound
3: fun.
5: I mean, you're just like... You're just a jerk.
4: I'm an idiot. Yes, I understand. Yes, I am a total idiot. Again, yes.
3: God, I like him.
4: Please forgive me because we're going to Key West. Happy anniversary.
2: Listen, Chip, for the record, you didn't want an argument on the statement, I'm an idiot, right?
4: No.
2: Okay.
4: I don't. I think we can all agree.
3: I love it.
2: How about that?
3: Cute.
5: I'm thrilled. I'm in shock.
2: See? He accomplished his job.
3: He pulled through.
2: You're going away. You don't even have kids. You're going away for a romantic weekend in the Keys. That's awesome.
5: I was not expecting that at all.
2: Look, she's happy. I can hear happiness now.
3: Hey.
2: Back together again.
3: Love, love, love. All the love.
2: Chip, anything to add?
4: I have nothing to say except for I can't wait to get the heck out of here for the weekend. I'll tell you that much.
3: Awesome.
2: There you go.
3: You guys enjoy.
2: Well, happy anniversary, you guys. That's awesome. Congratulations.
3: That's awesome.
5: Thank you.
2: All right.
3: Have fun.
2: Enjoy the weekend.
5: I appreciate it.
2: Here's to 10 more years after today, all right?
5: Yeah, don't do it again.
3: Okay.
2: Don't do it again. I love you. Put that on the card. All right, we'll talk to you guys later, okay?
5: Okay. Bye.
2: All right, bye.
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2: See, it did end well.
3: Yeah, that was a good ending. That was a happy ending.
2: Do not go anywhere. Coming up in less than 15 minutes, what is the dumbest, stupidest thing you have ever done for your son, Bridge? That didn't really seem like
3: that. Felt really specific and a little targeting, to be honest. Okay?
2: Wasn't the widest.
3: Can we open up the topic, maybe?
2: I thought I cast a wider net than that. Don't miss this story.
3: You suck.
2: Coming up at 7.
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6: 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However, we are starting to see some congestion build up on Haverhill Road from Okeechobee Boulevard to Belvedere Road. Please use caution approaching the area. 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
23: Today's forecast calls for sunny skies, 90% humidity, a high of 93, and a low of 77.
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0: I've worked on it. Check this out. What is the dumbest, stupidest thing you've done if you have a son named Bridge?
1: You're really bad at this job.
0: I really worked.
1: Has anyone ever told you that?
0: I really worked on that, too.
1: On a scale of 1 to 10, you're like a 1.5.
0: 855-400-9475. That story's next with Tim and Chelsea. It's New Country. Take my

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1: All right, I think I got it.
2: Third time's a charm.
1: Third time's a charm. You and your husband had a baby, named it Bridge. Years later, you did something stupid. 855-400-9475.
2: We are so having a consultant meeting this month.
1: I really tried on that one. This is like my fourth draft. So what happened?
2: Haven't you ever done something for one of your kids and you're like, why am I doing this?
1: Oh, I got the story off the top of my head, but I'll share it later.
2: So we're in the middle of the World Cup, right?
1: Yeah.
2: For those listeners, I'm curious if anybody else has these. There are these FIFA World Cup sticker books. Have you seen these?
1: I have not.
2: Okay. They have them at, like, I think Publix's and Walgreens and stuff like that. And what it is it literally is a magazine. It's a magazine. You open it up. It's got all the World Cup stuff going on, details. It has every single team on, you know, each couple pages.
1: Right.
2: Now, what the kids have been doing is they buy sticker packets. Like, think of when you buy baseball cards. So kiddos buy these sticker packets, and inside are World Cup players.
1: Right.
2: And you take them and you stick them on each team page.
1: Gotcha.
2: So it's kind of cool.
1: Yes, like, that sounds pretty cool.
2: And to be honest, it's something that Bridge has been doing the last month because it's kind of become like a reward system for us. Hey, you have a great day. You do all your chores. You do this. You get a packet of stickers tonight, right?
1: Excellent.
2: You open them up.
1: Bribing works.
2: He gets so excited. Oh my God, I got Messi. I got Mbappe. I got, you know, Kane. Like, he gets really excited about which players he gets. And it's every single player of every World Cup team.
1: Cool.
2: That's a lot.
1: That is a lot.
2: It's a lot. Now, here's the fun part.
1: Including the substitutes and everything?
2: Yeah.
1: Coaching staff?
2: The teams together. I mean, oh yeah, this is extensive. I got to look up how many it is total now that I've
1: seen
2: this.
1: The guy who holds up the substitute sign?
2: Bob, the substitute guy. So here's where it's tricky is, you know, Bridge is 9. And what it is you have to literally take the card, you know, the little soccer guy, and you've got to peel off the back of it. It's a sticker.
1: Right.
2: You've got to peel it in between off with your little fingers, and then you got to stick it perfectly on the paper where the player's number and name is and match it all up.
1: And you got

0: I'm sitting there and I'm like, oh my God. So while we were on vacation, I spent pretty much every night with a very large glass of wine sitting on the couch with Bridges' sticker book and these, oh my God, I almost cussed, stickers.
1: Right.
0: And doing them. Now, he would sit there and like try to do them with me. I mean, if we're being completely honest, he's one for every 11 of mine. Like, I mean, it is really difficult for a little boy to get these stickers off.
1: Right,
0: I mean,
1: absolutely.
0: Like I said, it's not like you picture this going, how hard could it be to get a sticker off? Impossible. I mean, literally, it has nothing that would just like make it big and peel off the
1: especially
0: back.
1: When you're a bucket of wine into it.
0: Right, like lift here. Instead, it's like, get your little fingers if you can figure out again. I mean, I'm like, oh my God.
1: Did you rip any?
0: No.
1: Ooh,
0: it's virtually
1: right.
0: impossible to rip them. But, you know, then, you know, obviously, pour gets heavier. Bottles get drank, and then you know what the hard part is, like, now you got the sticker and you're like, all right,
1: just stick them, put the messy in the one in the middle.
0: Harry
1: in the middle.
0: Kane, number England, still England. All right, you like double check your stuff like seven times.
1: Number 4612,
0: and then you have to stick it like perfectly on there.
1: Oh my God, he went face down.
0: But by God, I mean, it is so annoying because I really do want him to have this book. It's really cool. He's been really into it. But the only way these asshat players are getting in this magazine is if I'm doing it.
1: Right.
0: And I'm like, oh, here I am.
1: You know what?
0: All right, what are you doing? What are you doing this afternoon? Well, I'm all booked. I'm sticking stickers in a book. What?
1: All right. So you had to dedicate some hours to it. But how happy is this kid?
0: He's happy, but I got to be honest, I'm a little stressed out. I've been off for like 2 days. I haven't done any in a couple of days. I can see the work piling
1: up. Oh, you're back at it today, woman.
0: I can see the work piling up. The more days that pass, you know, the more stickers he gets. And I'm like, son of a bitch, I don't want to do this anymore.
1: No, you're back on duty today. The game's at 3.
0: I know.
1: Those stickers aren't going to stick themselves.
0: I'm just going to sit there once again watching this game, sticking all these. And you know what? Is I get a little annoyed because I'm over here sticking some guy from China and I'm like, this doesn't even matter. You're not even in this anymore. And I've got like 50 to go from China.
1: Well, where do you think the stickers were made?
0: I just saw. Damn it, China. Making all this money off us. Are you all right? You got a joke over there?
1: 855-400-9475.
0: Oh, God.
1: Call or text. What is the one thing you found yourself doing for your child? And you're sitting there going,
0: what am I doing?
1: I can't believe I'm doing this.
0: This is so stupid.
1: The one thing you couldn't believe you were doing for your child, call or text.

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1: So what is the one thing you found yourself doing as a parent and you're just like, why am I doing this?
2: Why?
1: We've all done that. We've all done numerous things that we can't believe that we actually committed ourselves to for our children. Example, Chelsea spent most of vacation every night.
2: I did not.
1: Peeling stickers off of a pad and putting it into the World Cup FIFA sticker book for her son, Bridge, which I'm sure he appreciates.
2: It's just...
1: He loves it, right?
2: It's not something that I voluntarily wanted to do, but to be honest, these sticker books, if you've seen them, they're really hard to peel.
1: Stickers are hard.
2: Mars is hard. They're really hard to peel these stickers off. Like, they did not make them easy where it's like... Just lift this middle flap. I mean, they could have made this much more simpler,
1: right,
2: is my point.
1: But that would have cost more to produce. That's why you're spending...
2: China! Like, because it's so annoying. So now I'm over here, like, with my thumbs, with my nails, trying to, like... I mean, it is way hard to try to get this, the back
1: of the sticker. And you're going to be back at it again this afternoon before the game.
2: 100%. It is every team, every player, even if they're out, I'm like, oh, my God, I still have 17 from Ghana left. I mean, it is just... It is
1: like...
2: like
1: 44 teams or something like that?
2: The bane of my existence. The record-breaking year, in fact. Tim, for the World Cup, for all the teams that joined, did you know?
1: Listen, years ago, and you've gone through a couple of, well, at least one of them, science fairs, right?
2: Oh, God, yeah.
1: Okay.
2: Oh, yeah.
1: Picture all the dumb, I almost swore, all the dumb crap we've done for that.
2: Right.
1: So one year, I think I've told you the story before.
2: A million times I know this story.
1: Jonah decided to figure out the neighborhood pool, what the... How much it would cost and what the conversion rate would be between chlorine filters and salt filters. And he figured out all the math and all that sort of stuff because he's a giant nerd dork who would go into aerospace engineering. So, Shaughnessy...
2: I thought you have to say that every time.
1: What? Nerd dork?
2: Oh. Who goes into aerospace engineering?
1: Well, yeah, because, I mean, that's all he did. He just figured out crap that nobody else wanted to... had no interest in figuring out. We were all fine with a chlorine filter. Shaughnessy... wanted to figure out if she took pieces of wood and soaked them in different liquids, how long would it take for that wood to rot? One was orange juice. I don't know why, but so we filled up a jar with orange juice.
2: Can't tell you how many times that I'm like, oh my God, what just happened to our fence? Somebody must have
1: poured orange juice on it.
2: Somebody must have just soaked it in orange juice.
1: Absolutely.
2: By God, if we'd only known this would happen.
1: The second jar was filled with Coke, I believe. All right, so, okay, I can see that one.
2: Once again, getting ready for those Coke rainstorms.
1: Absolutely, I'm going to pour orange juice and Coke on this. We're going to be able to bust through this fence in like a week and really rob that place. Third one was salt water, and so I'm like, all right. So
2: that makes more sense,
1: right,
2: by the way, living here in the beach area.
1: Beach and driftwoods and all that sort of stuff. So
2: yeah.
1: I went to the cabinet, got out the salt. She's like, no, I need ocean water. I'm like, well, why? She's like, because it's got to be ocean water. And we lived, I don't know, 22 miles from the ocean at that point. And I'm like, we don't need this. And I go, your brother used salt in the, he's figuring out conversion rates. Why do you need? Next thing I know, I'm in the car driving out to the ocean in the dead of February. And again, walk down to the beach. The water does not just jump into the jar, right? Like, come on, let's go ocean water, splash. Okay, I got it. I have to walk out into the ocean for my daughter. And let's just say the Atlantic is not warm during February. And I am getting a jar of ocean water as my feet are experiencing hypothermia. And there's my daughter on the beach going, that's not enough. That's not a little more, Dad. A little more. I'm like, okay. A little, I can't feel my toes, Shaughnessy. Just a little more, Dad. Okay. And then we drove back, sand and all, now in my truck. So, because my daughter wanted ocean water. You're doing the same thing with stickers.
2: Yeah, I know.
1: Except you don't have to freeze your cookies off.
2: That's true. That's fair. But I'm just sitting here going, God, I know I'm going to be doing this afternoon. I hate it.
1: You have to peel Mbappe.
2: I got to finish it. And it's like a project I've started. I've got to finish it. I've already gotten Mbappe, just so you know, actually.
1: I can't wait till you get to Australia. Those guys really hang on.
2: I got
1: to
2: a couple of them. I mean, it's...
0: It's Tim and Chelsea on New Country 103.1.
1: I thought New Zealand got knocked out in the semifinals. Why are they even showing up?
2: I'm so annoyed that I'm like, you are losers. Why do I care who you are?
1: Ireland didn't even have a team this year. Why are they in here?
3: 7:30 this morning. Yes, yesterday we announced the star of our next Secret Session, Stephen Wilson Jr. Only way into the Secret Session is to get your name on the list. You will have a chance to get your name and a friend's name on the list to see Stephen Wilson Jr.
2: It's going to be so good.
3: Oh, it's going to be amazing. That's coming up at 7:30.
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5: 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One new accident to avoid here in Palm Beach County. You'll find it I-95 southbound on the exit ramp to Gateway Boulevard. This accident has the left lane blocked. Please use caution approaching the area. 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
17: Good morning, everybody. We have a heat advisory that's just been issued for coastal Palm Beach County. It's in play from 11 until 7. It'll feel like well above 105 for most of the afternoon. We're going to see strong storms emerge again after about sunset this evening or around that time from about 7 until 9. That can produce heavy rain and lots of lightning. I'm WPDF 25 First Warning Meteorologist Sandra Shaw.
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1: It turns out catching a lacrosse ball with your face isn't a great strategy. Here's why. Can you really see it?
2: 100%, dude.
1: Really?
2: Yeah, you have a black eye.
1: Because Jonas said that he could see it last night.
2: Well, it's weird because, like, you know, the way the light was in here this morning when I came in, it's pretty dark in here.
1: Right.
2: But now as it's getting lighter, you know, we're going to take a picture. You vote yes or no if you think Timmy's got a black eye.
1: So, Jonah really, he wants to play catch every night because he wants to practice lacrosse and all that sort of stuff. And so last night he's like, Dad, you want to play catch for a little while in the backyard? I'm like, okay, well, yeah, I'm so comfortable with couch, but whatever. So,
2: so dramatic.
1: So that was me just getting up. So we're outside in the backyard and we're whipping it at each other.
2: Yeah.
1: And it was one of those things where, you know, it was bad judgment from where you position the whole thing. He throws this ball and it's coming in hot. And I put my stick down and, like, my brain actually started talking to me for a second going, now, why would you position your lacrosse stick like that? That's not going to do you any good. Even I could tell you that's the wrong angle.
2: Stick up, Larry. Stick up.
1: Well, no, I had stick sideways, kind of slightly down.
2: Oh, boy.
1: So that ball came in, and that heater bounced off the rim of the net and right into my eye. and I got to tell you something.
2: You felt that, did you?
1: Whew, those suckers are not soft. And I'm like, ah, dang it. And Joe's like, are you okay? I'm like, yeah, I'm fine. He's like, can you see? I'm like, yeah. He goes, well, let's go get... I'm like, Jonah, I'm fine.
2: I'll be fine. I'm okay.
1: So we go in later, and, like, you know, later he comes by the couch and he's like, I can totally see a black eye on you.
2: Yeah. And, I feel like it looks like a black eye.
1: Really?
2: Yeah. Ugh. Badass. Badass.
1: That's right. Kick your ass, lacrosse ball. Thought you were given by me? No! I'm going to stop you in my face!
2: Ouch.
1: How many times did you get hit with a lacrosse ball when you were playing?
2: Oh, my God. Well, I mean, all the time.
1: Were you just a giant bruise?
2: Yeah, I feel like it was more like just getting, like, stepped on was not my favorite part. I did catch a lacrosse ball in, like, the neck once. That didn't feel great. That'll like, you know, you're like, oh. You know what I mean? That didn't feel great. But yeah, but no,
1: Have you ever been injured by one of your kids?
2: Do you not remember a couple years ago when Bridge threw a knuckleball and it hit me on the top of the head and pretty much knocked my ass right out? I'm pretty sure I saw my deceased grandfather. Like, I was like, hey!
1: Hey, Grandpa, what are you doing here?
2: Papa, what are you doing? I mean,
1: you're pretty good.
2: Flat out laid me out on my ass in my front yard. Like, I mean, this thing came down on me like a ton of bricks. And I cried. I'm pretty sure I cried. I saw my pop up. Like, it was emotional. What happened?
1: I'm sitting there going, I'm like looking at the ball. Yeah. Like, I can now see pores on the skin of the ball is coming in that close.
2: You know it's happening. Yeah. You know it's happening.
1: Nothing I could do to get out of the way.
2: Yeah.
1: So 855-400-9475. Call or text, how has your child accidentally hurt you? Seriously. Have they put a knuckleball to the top of your head?
2: Oh, God, that really hurt.
1: Have they hit you in the face with a lacrosse ball? Anything.
2: Anything.
1: Anything. How has your child hurt you? 855-400-9475. Didn't Vail damage you somehow?
2: I'm sure. I mean, I have three kids. It's just what happens. That comes with a territory.
1: I'm not talking about the older one. I'm talking about
2: being a parent.
1: Yeah.
2: They hurt you all the time.
1: Vail did something. I forget what it was.
2: Who knows?
1: 855-400-9475. Call or text. How has your child accidentally hurt you?

0: 855-400-9475. Stephen Wilson Jr. is the star of our next secret session. Only way in is to get your name on the list. Caller 10 right now, 855-400-9475. You are joining us at the next secret session. This is going to be...
1: Oh, it's
0: going to
1: be awesome.
0: This one is going to be amazing. Caller 10, 855-400-9475. Congratulations. See

0: three things you need to know to start your day with Tim and Chelsea.
1: And I want to say congratulations to Stan the Man. He was caller 10.
2: Way to go, Stan.
1: Going to be at Stephen Wilson Jr., our next secret session, which is going to be amazing. Don't worry, we have two more chances for you to get your name on the guest list this morning. Welcome to Tuesday, everybody. Top three things you need to know. Rico! World Cup back in action today, this afternoon, 3 o'clock. They're in Miami, aren't they? France versus Espanol?
2: No, I think we're in Texas.
1: Texas?
2: Hold on.
1: That's close.
2: Oh, my God. Now you got me. Either way, I'm not going. it's in Arlington. I'm like, wait, you got me all messed up.
1: France versus
2: Dallas
1: Spain.
2: At 3 o'clock.
1: In Arlington, Texas, a suburb of Miami.
3: 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This is Pablo to break down the semifinal of the World Cup between France and Spain. This goes on Tuesday, 3 p.m. Eastern.
1: I just love that guy.
2: I know you do.
1: It's just a guy sitting in his basement.
2: 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He's like, oh, greetings.
3: Greetings, everybody, and welcome back to Wager Talk TV. This is Pablo to break down the semifinal of the World Cup between France and Spain. This goes on Tuesday, 3 p.m. Eastern.
1: Now, your son Bridge wants France.
2: For today, he does want France.
4: Okay. I believe.
2: He loves Mbappe. I mean, he loves Lamine Yamal, whatever his name is. Lamine Yamal for Spain.
1: Medium well, what?
2: Yes, he loves things done medium well.
1: I do, too. They're
2: yes.
1: Really
2: delish.
1: A little on the rare side, I actually prefer.
2: But yes, I believe that's who we're going with.
1: Game is at 3 o'clock. Also, tonight, the All-Star Game in Philadelphia.
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8: In the city of brotherly love.
1: I got it, too. I always loved as a kid watching the All-Star Game.
2: We got the Home Run Derby last night. There's so many sports going on.
1: First time the St. Louis Cardinals have won a Home Run Derby. And it's this point in the season where both the Cubs and the Red Sox, afterwards, their schedules just started going right into the toilet and then eventually out of playoff contention. It was great. It was like a yearly thing for us.
2: It's nice to see Earth that's still not bitter at all. But, yes, so tonight, the All-Star Game. So much fun.
1: All right.
2: Tim's fine, everyone.
1: Tom Cruise has a brand new satire comedy movie coming out called Digger.
9: If we can't control the course of nature, at least we can control the nerves.
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12: You're gonna save the world.
1: All right, four times watching this trailer, I haven't the slightest idea what the hell this movie is about.
2: I'm really, really confused.
1: No idea.
2: You made me go watch it, and I'm like, I still don't get it.
1: He's some sort of oil tycoon that has $1 billion, and then all of a sudden the world's in trouble, John Goodman's the president, and they're attacking an iceberg. That's all I got.
2: I think you recapped that perfectly.
1: In fact, our boss in Cincinnati emailed us that he had actually had to go look up the plot, and he still doesn't get it.
2: He sent us a screenshot of the plot. And I'm
1: right.
2: Like, huh?
1: I read it, and I was even more confused with that.
2: Me too.
1: I was like, you know what? That didn't clear things up at all. In fact, it made it worse. So he's got a new... Here's the deal.
2: Doesn't matter.
1: Here's the deal.
2: He can do whatever he wants.
1: It's still going to make more money than Supergirl. Ow. Ow.
2: Ooh. You just are so mean to this movie.
1: Oh, it hurts. Oh, it hurts. What? I didn't say Moana. Which is even worse.
2: I'm surprised you didn't say Snow White.
1: I think my son made a video when he was 14 that made more money than Snow White.
2: Oh, my God.
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1: God, it's only funny because it's true. $50 to Kiki's Breakfast Cafe. God, I could go for something right about now.
2: Oh, my God, me too.
1: Wouldn't that be amazing? Gosh,
2: yes.
1: $50 to Kiki's Breakfast Cafe. Gift card could be yours. Coming up in less than 15 minutes. Just be the first person to tell us who
2: is Mayor from Florida.
1: It's coming up at 8 with Tim and Chelsea.
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13: 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Three accidents to watch out for now here in Palm Beach County, beginning I-95 southbound, just south of Woolbright Road. You'll find the other two. I-95 southbound on the exit ramp to Gateway Boulevard and eastbound on Lakeview Ave at South Dixie Highway. 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I'm Parker Starr.
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0: Today's forecast calls for sunny skies, 90% humidity, a high of 93, and a low of 77.
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And by strong coffee, we mean Chelsea's Mojitos. 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
3: Breakfast at Kiki's Breakfast Cafe. Come and get you some.
4: Yum.
3: $50 right now. Kiki's Breakfast Cafe. 855-400-9475. All you have to do is be the first person to tell us of these three stories. Who is the man from Florida?
4: All right, we have a shirtless man vandalizing a Waymo when he crushed the windshield and bent a windshield wiper.
3: Take that, Waymo!
4: I don't know. He's pissed.
3: Take that, the man!
4: Next, we have a man arrested after caught engaging in a personal moment with a vacuum cleaner.
3: Yes! Dang!
4: That's like... I mean, that is really rolling the dice. But this is going to work out.
3: Come on, man. You got to, you know, you're sitting there.
4: Let's go down this road.
3: A couple of beers. You're looking at your Dyson stick. You're like, yeah, I could use that.
4: All right. And last but not least, we have a...
3: Oh.
4: Oh, my God. I can't believe you said that.
3: What? They really suck up everything, man.
4: All right.
3: I mean, the floors look spotless.
4: Last but not least. Why did I not save that story for last? We have a woman breaking into a man's
3: house. You need to empty this.
4: House.
3: What?
4: Blah, blah, blah. There's a third story.
3: You have a dog? I mean, you know how much hair gets on the floor?
4: All right. Just let me say the last story.
3: Sorry, go ahead.
4: We have a woman breaking into a man's house. She met on a dating app and started rearranging his stuff. All right, go back to your really, really inappropriate jokes.
3: Those are not inappropriate. I'm just talking. You know, I think I should get an endorsement deal with Dyson.
4: Yeah.
3: Seriously.
4: Boy, can I see the marketing meeting now.
3: Right. I mean, come on. I mean, how about just picture. All right, go ahead. Rico.
5: Hey. How you doing? Your floors are looking pretty dirty. You got dog hair all over it. Is that a Dyson in the corner? Yeah. Why don't we dim the lights here?
3: You're not even paying attention
4: now. Not paying attention at all. So trying to not be a part of it. Could not be trying harder.
3: 855-400-9475. Who do you think
4: help me.
3: Is the man from Florida?

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1: Hi, New Country 103.1. Who's this?
2: This is Denise.
1: All right, Denise.
3: Oh, dear Lord.
1: A man from Florida. We want to give you 50 bucks to Kiki's Breakfast Cafe. Here are your stories.
4: Okay. We have a shirtless man vandalizing a Waymo when he crushed the windshield and bent a windshield wiper. A man arrested after caught engaging in a personal moment with a vacuum. And a woman breaking into a man's house she met on a dating app and started rearranging his stuff.
1: Gosh, those are very wacky stories, Chelsea. I wonder who the man from Florida should be.
4: Oh, my God, Tim, shut up.
1: Denise, who do you think is the man from Florida?
2: I got to go with number two.
1: Dyson, it's a Saturday night. You're lonely. Time to clean the floor, so to speak.
4: Anything else?
1: I could keep going.
4: I know you could. Yes, I'm sad to say that's the one. Nice job. Nice job.
2: Thank you.
4: Oh, my God. Stop.
1: Denise, congratulations. You got 50 bucks to Kiki's Breakfast Cafe.
2: Thank you so much.
4: Congrats, honey.
1: Do we even care where the other two stories are?
4: No.
1: Okay.
4: No. Yay for breakfast. Yum, yum.
1: Denise, hold on the line. Have a great day. Thanks for listening.
2: All right. Thanks, you too.
4: Oh, my Lord. Help me.
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7: 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We still have three accidents slowing you down. Palm Beach County beginning I-95 southbound south of Linton Boulevard. You'll find the others I-95 southbound south of Woolbright Road and on Elmhurst Road at Military Trail. 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

0: Now, I don't know what the next story has to do with at all. Somebody won't tell me. Just a little taste, a little bit.
1: Let's just say this is actually one of the first times I've debated not telling a story.
0: Really?
1: And I'm going to do it anyway.
0: Ooh, I'm all ears.
1: But I really thought about not doing it because I'm not sure where this is going to go or how it's going to be received.
0: All right, that's coming up next, Tim and Chelsea.

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1: This is the first time that Chelsea's actually debated whether or not to share this story with me on the air. Or a story. Which means I am all ears. The floor is yours. Go.
2: Okay.
1: All it means is good. Just, oh, did you hear the pre-story sigh?
2: Just, I know that you don't have a filter, but if I've ever asked you to, like, try to put one on, this would be the moment.
1: I will try.
2: I don't think I've ever asked that of you in 6 years. 7 years. Six, seven.
1: I will try my hardest to put on a filter, whatever you're calling it.
2: Okay,
1: all
2: so...
1: Right, here we go.
2: Do you remember a few weeks back, I was really annoyed at how expensive my perfume is?
1: Yes.
2: Like, I was like, I'm just so annoyed. Like, I feel like I'm constantly buying this one perfume that I always wear. And I was like, all right, I'm annoyed. I'm going to try to find something that maybe has a similar smell.
1: Right.
2: But is a little less expensive because I seem to go through it. I seem to use it more frequently than I should, I guess. I like it. I like to smell nice. So I kind of did some research on the perfume that I currently use and some options that were a little more affordable.
1: Right.
2: That were a similar scent, if you will. I'm like, you know what? Maybe I'll just try some different stuff.
1: Right.
2: Just because if it's expensive doesn't mean it's the best.
1: You're a girl of the 2020s.
2: Exactly. I'll just try some different stuff. So before we left on vacation, I actually ordered from a particular brand. I ordered like a sample set of perfumes from this brand. They came in like 7 different scents. And I was like, oh man, this is pretty cool.
1: A flight.
2: Yeah, a flight, if you will.
1: Right.
2: Exactly. There you go. Speaking my language. So I had myself a perfume flight. And my mom actually came over and I was like, look, I'm trying out this new, you know, brand. And they sent me all these different fragrances. And she and I are in my bathroom. We're smelling them and sniff. We're spraying them and
1: sorry,
2: smelling
1: them. Sorry, what was that again?
2: I know. The sound effects are free. And so my mom is smelling. She's like, these are awesome. She's like, these do smell a lot like your, you know, brand you used before. I go, right. I'm like, these are just as good. So I was like really excited about it. So I take him on vacation. I've tried out my like 7 different scents. They're all a little different, but kind of in that same.
1: The same ballpark.
2: Yeah, it's kind of got this like flower scent to it, but not too strong. So I made a commitment and I was like, all right, I narrowed it down. This is the one that I feel like represents the one that I liked before. And it's literally like half the price. So I think I am just winning.
1: Right.
2: I'm super excited. So I order it and it gets here yesterday. And so yesterday I like got my bottle out and I got the big bottle. You know, I'm like, yeah.
1: Oh yeah, the galloner.
2: Right? I got the big bottle.
1: Costco size.
2: And I like go in my bedroom and I'm like... And I'm just like, damn, I smell delicious. I smell good. So I'm, you know, like wafting and just greatness.
1: I want me.
2: I know, right? I want me so bad. So I walk into the kitchen and my husband and my kids are sitting in there. And my oldest son, Caden, who's, you know, 18, about to head off to college. He goes, oh, my God, you smell like one of my friends. Filter! Filter!
1: Oh, God!
2: He goes,
1: it hurts.
2: You smell like a senior girl.
1: Oh, my God!
2: And I'm like, what? No. I mean, not enough no's and o's. Boo just looks at him and looks at me, and I'm like, oh. And he, in the same breath, he's disgusted by me. He is disgusted. He's like, no, no, no. And I'm like, there's so much no going on in my kitchen. I can't even tell you.
1: Oh, God.
2: I mean, it is like, I'm like, no. And Bo's like, ah. Oh. And Caden's like, oh, God, no, no, no. And I'm like, no. And he's like, no. I mean, it was just, oh, God. It was like a bad comedy sketch. And I was just like, And he's like, yeah, no. And I was like, so, okay.
1: So what are you doing with that all that big bottle of perfume you got there?
2: I guess, I don't know. I'm just like, but I mean.
1: Did you give it to Caden's friend?
2: Does she like it in the top drawer or does she use the left? medicine cabinet when we're out of town.
1: You smell like an 18-year-old girl.
2: I smell like an 18-year-old chick. And I'm like, oh, my God. Like, he's, I don't know what it is, Mom. I don't know what you're wearing.
1: Oh, God. My stomach hurts.
2: You smell like a senior in high school. And I'm like, oh, my God. I'm going to go throw up in the bathroom. Which bathroom? Just not that one, because that smells like an 18-year-old girl, probably.
1: Oh, God. I didn't say anything.
2: I know.
1: I didn't say anything.
2: Just, let's leave it alone. Let's just leave it. I shared my share. I shared my share.
1: I'm crying.
2: I told you you would really love everything about that story. I think I delivered, and I think we should move on. I shared. We're done.
1: Can I just retort?
2: Not. I mean, to be honest.
1: Look at the shoulders.
2: Is it
1: went,
2: necessary? Is it necessary? I don't think so. I think everybody gets it. I think everybody's laughing in the ha-ha-ha town with you, and we're moving on. We're moving on.
1: All right. Out of respect and love that I have for you as our friendship.
2: Thank you.
1: I will move. I'm not going to say anything. I just want you to know. I just want you to know.
2: How much willpower this is taking for you. I am aware. I see you. I see you hearing me, being seen and hearing me see you myself.
1: You just brought me to a joke golden corral.
2: I know I did. And we're closed. We are currently closed.
1: All right.
2: We will reopen tomorrow.
1: I will exercise decorum here.
2: Thank you.
1: Rico. Well, you know how tough this is.
2: I know it is. I asked a lot from you today.
1: You smell like a 18-year-old girl.
2: Shush. You're doing good. Shush.
1: Whatever station we are.

0: things you need to know to start your day with Tim and Chelsea.
1: World Cup today, All-Star Game tonight. Tom Cruise has a new movie called Digger, which nobody understands. All right, let's read some texts.
2: Oh, my God. Just leave it alone, Leary.
1: Listen. You asked me to exercise decorum and not make one comment on your story about your son calling your new perfume the scent of an 18-year-old girl. And I did that. I did not make one comment. However, everybody else did, so let's read the text. I lived up to my end of the bargain.
2: Man, this is words.
1: Did I not live up to my end of the
2: German
1: bargain?
2: German texted in, oh my God, Chelsea, this made my day. My stomach hurts.
1: Recap for everybody real quick, please.
2: Oh my God.
1: So we're just doing good radio.
2: Why is the phone ringing? Nothing. I got like a new perfume and I walked in the kitchen and my oldest son, Caden, was pretty much told me I should not be wearing the perfume I was wearing, that I, quote, smelled like an 18-year-old girl. And it reminded him of...
1: Yeah, baby!
2: Somebody else.
1: Yes! Hey, everybody. Welcome to the dance club. My name's Chelsea. No need to card me. I'm 18. Thanks.
2: Mrs. Pastor texted in.
1: Oh, God.
2: Yeah, she's listening. How about that? Good news is Caden is hanging with some really classy girls with freaking good taste.
1: That
2: LOL.
1: Means you smell like an 18-year-old girl. You girls come here often? I want to see some hot boys. I'm actually 42.
2: All right, I swear I wasn't going to tell you this part.
1: Oh, this is even better. Hold on a second. Hold, please. Hold.
2: God, I hate this show.
1: No, no.
2: I'm on it.
1: I got to tell you, I love this. Rico.
2: So he goes, I swear to God, Mom, if I'm like at school and that smell, this scent walks by, he's going to be like, I'm going to wig out. I'm going to think you're there. I'm going to be like, is my mom here? Is my mom actually here in this house party? And he's like, you know what? You probably will be. You'll probably be on a keg stand. And I'll just be like, oh, look. Yeah, no, there she is. What the hell, man?
1: You girls come to a frat party often? My name's Chelsea. My son goes here.
2: Where's the keg?
1: I'm actually 42, but I can still do a keg stand.
2: I can't.
1: Let's rip one, gal. You know, that could work in Caden's... That could work against Caden, too. Is if that scent passes him in, like, the hallways and he goes up to the girl going, hey, you smell like my mom.
2: Yeah, I'm hoping his game's better than that. Or I've taught him nothing.
1: You study a lot, girls? I'm taking Calc 101.
2: Shut up.
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3: 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We still have three accidents to avoid. Palm Beach County, beginning I-95 southbound south of Linton Boulevard. You'll find the second I-95 southbound south of Wilbright Road, and the third on North Lake Boulevard, just west of Ibis Boulevard. This accident has caused stop and go traffic to reach back all the way to the Beeline Highway. Please use caution approaching the area. 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
16: Today's forecast calls for sunny skies, 90% humidity, a high of 93, and a low of 77.
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1: If I'm going to be honest, I think you're being too judgy and catty.
2: Okay. Let me introduce my neighborhood watch Facebook page then.
1: Be better than this, okay? Just be better.
2: Rise I am. It. I'm not responding to it on Facebook.
1: All right. Talk about it on the radio.
2: I'm not naming names.
1: So what was this? What was this post?
2: Do you have like, where you live, do you have like a Facebook group where everyone goes on and just chirps?
1: I've tried so hard to like disjoin that thing. You know, I don't know how to do it.
2: Sometimes there's positive things, but for the most part, I feel like it's a lot of chirping. It's a lot of,
1: it's chirping, hen pecking.
2: Keyboard queens back there.
1: Keyboard queens.
2: Just chirping. And
1: how do they do it when they type again?
2: No one's ever on there going, hope everyone's having a blessed, magical day. Here's a picture of a rainbow. Everyone's like, did everybody see what happened? Did someone see that someone sparked on the opposite side of the lake again? I swear.
1: How often do you get these little posts?
2: Enough where clearly I can name some things.
1: So, it's sat with you.
2: this morning, I just looked down at my phone and there's one in there. And I know, and I have several neighbors who listen, so you'll laugh at this one because it says, good morning, neighbors. During my husband's early walk this morning, 6:30 a.m., 7:14:26. Thank God we put the date in because the Facebook
1: post. They actually
2: post
1: put that detail of a timestamp on it?
2: Because the Facebook doesn't timestamp it. It does.
1: Wow.
2: He noticed approximately 5 garbage cans and recycling bins knocked over. Vandalism? Question mark, question mark, question mark. Now.
1: Are you serious?
2: Thank you. Now.
1: I take back my catty, judgy comment.
2: Thank you.
1: Save it for another time.
2: I'd like to give a shout out to my neighbor who, I will not name names, but apparently her hearing or her blockage of what happened outside last night was so strong. She was sleeping so soundly that she missed pretty much what I almost would categorize as a cat one blowing through my neighborhood.
1: Right.
2: I mean, there was like our lacrosse rebounder was in the damn pool this morning. We had chairs everywhere. I mean,
1: right.
2: we had hail. We had crazy storm last night.
1: Right, about 10:30, 11 o'clock.
2: About 10:30, 11 o'clock. Yep. I mean,
1: that
2: enough where
1: us too.
2: It woke me from a sleep. I mean, and it was just wild. And
1: I call them house rattlers.
2: It was. And Bo and I watched it, so I'm like, good for her if she was sleeping so blissfully and so soundly.
1: Right.
2: But I can assure you it was not vandalism. No one's driving around the neighborhood going, let's do it! It was the wind.
1: Let's knock over the recycling bins.
2: That'll show them.
1: Take that, the man.
2: Suck it, 2201. I mean, come on. But it's just like, I just hate when they always jump to like the most negative explanation. That's where I always am like, you always got to think it's something horrific. Like, no vandalism. Did you not notice all of the...
1: But doesn't vandalism indicate that something was wrecked and ruined?
2: Right.
1: I mean, how do you ruin trash?
2: Well, I mean, like, our trash blew down the street. But, I mean, also, like, take a look around. There was branches down everywhere. Like, I feel like it was kind of apparent that we had a crazy storm.
1: Well, yes, that would be signified by the lightning and thunder strikes.
2: But just like, even if you didn't hear that, I'm just trying to give the benefit.
1: Janice was medicated.
2: I mean, even if Janice was sucking on Ambien and was having herself a nice night, I love that for you.
1: The third one tastes just delectable.
2: But also, like, there are branches down. Like, I mean, there's more significant things. I mean, there was severe significant damage this morning when I left at 4:45 a.m. 7:14:26.
1: Between 4:40 a.m. and 7:14 a.m. that's when the vandal struck.
2: I mean, well, that's the hot hour.
1: Right.
2: You know what I mean? Like, the gate's not totally open yet.
1: All right, it's 5 minutes before 5. You guys ready to rock? Let's do this.
2: Let's roll. 2202 is about to get it. Vandalism. It's like the streets aren't even safe.
1: We will rebuild.
2: But we got to list the house. 5 garbage cans last night. 5. What's next? 6? 7? 6-7.
1: It's a gang. Oh, God. Yeah, I take back.
2: You gotta love the neighborhood aspect.
1: I do take the judgy, catty thing back. That's totally justified.

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1: So if you have not heard, welcome back from wherever you were. Because we announced Stephen Wilson is the... Stephen Wilson Jr. is the star of our next Secret Session. And I am very excited. Borderline fangirl. So, well, seriously, what artist, like, would be announced that you would go absolutely crazy for? Country.
2: I mean, we've already had my, like, favorite artist come through. I would say, like when Russell Dickerson came through, I was super pumped.
1: Right?
2: I loved having him at a Secret Session. That was really, really cool.
1: Yep.
2: So yeah, I mean, like, I get it. I hear you. I see you.
1: Right.
2: You're just different when you get around somebody that you know, Dan Bongino, Guy Fieri. And you just become...
1: I thought I held my own with Guy Fieri. I did. I didn't freak out.
2: You do this thing every time we meet somebody. Like, oh no, oh no, no. You take out your wallet. Here, guy, here's my business card in case you ever need it. First of all, hardly anybody even owns business cards anymore.
1: Right.
2: And Tim breaks out, like, his business card, you know, that's next to a $2 bill and is like, just call me if you need anything.
1: Right, absolutely. I'm offering my services.
2: What are your services?
1: I don't know.
2: Guy, if you think of anything, you call me, okay? Okay.
1: And
2: I'm going to put that right in my pocket and with I all thought the other I was, 80 business cards I
1: get. Thought I was fine when Bongino entered the room, too. So I helped. What?
2: You mean when you smacked Jason Aldean in the face to walk past him to get to Bongino? Absolutely.
1: Every now and then you gotta throw a Heisman.
2: Oh my God. So if you wanna see Tim walk over my dead body to get to Stephen Wilson Jr. at our next Secret Session, caller 10?
1: Tim, is Chelsea okay? I don't know. Stephen Wilson Jr. is over there.
2: I haven't seen her. I think that's my footprint on her face. Oh no, that's her back. Man, I really got her good on that one. Steven, will you take a picture? Here's my business card.
1: That was very funny.
2: Thank you.
1: Yeah, for an 18-year-old skank, you're pretty good.
2: Nobody gets that if they haven't been listening. It just sounds like you just called me a mean name.
1: I found it humorous. 855-400-947. Oh, hell, you know the number. Caller 10. You've got your name on the guest list for Stephen Wilson Jr.
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1: One more reason why I contend that Chelsea's life is just charmed by spirits.
2: What? I'm just sitting over here living my life. What did I do? What did I do?
1: Okay, you can back off. You're a little aggressive right now.
2: I just feel like I'm always a target. A very easy one.
1: I'm not arguing that, but we'll get to that later.
2: Oh.
1: So, Chelsea was explaining, I think it was like yesterday, how Caden, who's getting ready to go to App State.
2: Yeah.
1: He and his roommates got all their stuff for their dorm and everything like that. You got the move-in date. We're going to be actually bringing our kids to college pretty much the same week. And he's got his dorm, overlooks the football field at App State. That's beautiful.
2: Oh, yeah.
1: And he's on the fifth floor, or the first floor, right?
2: Yeah, he's on the first floor.
1: Right. Well, Shaughnessy got her room assignment. She's on the fourth floor of her dorm. And I get the text from Karen, Shaughnessy's at this dorm, and she's on the fourth floor. I'm like, and at that point, I'm just like, I just don't like Chelsea.
2: What the hell did I do? First of all, did she not get to pick her room?
1: No, they don't pick their room. They pick the dorms. They don't pick the room.
2: They get to, so Caden got to pick his room. I was going to just make the argument that my child loves me more than your child loves you, because Caden picked the first floor.
1: Oh, okay.
2: So that we all can just, it's easy. He's on the first floor. There you go. Walk in. Everything's there. And your daughter's like, oh, suck it, Dad. You're just going to drag things four stairs up.
1: Normally, that wouldn't surprise me. But in this case, I don't think she was able to pick the dorm. And I just saw fourth floor. And I'm like, she's not bringing anything. Nope. She's not bringing anything. Nothing. Zero. Cloak. Nothing.
2: Because it's not like,
1: we'll mail it to her. She can pick it up herself.
2: On move-in days, it's not easy. Like, oh, yeah, we'll just hop in the elevator because there's so many people.
1: They have it regimented.
2: You have a specific
1: from
2: window.
1: This time to this time.
2: So do we.
1: To get your kids' crap into their room.
2: And then you're like out.
1: And then
2: like,
1: you're done.
2: You're done. That was it. That's all you get. Sorry, I don't even have any
1: bedding.
2: It's
1: like a bad game show.
2: It's not my fault your dad sucks.
1: And then go. Oh, God. Trip one. You got a lot of clothes. Trip two.
2: Do you, like, help? Do you put furniture together and stuff for her and everything? And
1: I'm sure at some point.
2: Did you do that for Jonah? Like, put furniture together for
1: him?
2: No,
1: they had a certain amount of furniture. And there's like no more room to put something. And I will tell you, as God as my witness, I will not lug a couch up to her dorm room. Not happening. No. Big no.
2: You're okay.
1: N-O-O-O-O-O-O.
2: Fast forward to Tim 1 month from now. Pivot! Pivot!
1: Pivot!
2: Pivot! Pivot!
1: Yeah, you know.
2: Shut up! Shut up! Shut up!

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0: This is New Country 103.1 with Tim and Chelsea.
1: And people have asked me and Chelsea, how big is the invite list going to be for the next Secret Session with Stephen Wilson Jr.? Dare I say my friend? Yes, I dare.
2: Dare I say my friend, the guy who doesn't know my name has never met me, but we are friends.
1: You know what? We're on a, you know, whatever name basis you want. He calls me Dave. I'll answer to Dave. It's whatever. It's about Stephen Wilson Jr. The only way into the Secret Session is to get your name on the guest list. 855-400-9475. Caller 10. Yes, you have got your name and a friend's name on the guest list for our next Secret Session.
2: It's going to be awesome.
1: With Stephen Wilson. I mean,
2: it's huge.
1: It's going to be such next level. And you know what? Kudos to the boys back there getting Stephen Wilson Jr. down here.
2: Yeah, that's awesome.
1: That was a hard, that's a hard
2: for a Secret Session is
1: hard
2: very
1: catch.
2: Cool. Yeah.
1: Caller 10, congratulations.
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1: 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What have you been boasting less on social media? You're not alone. More than half of us are than we were 5 years ago. 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

it is National Mac and Cheese Day. Tempted to ask the Hub to make some smoked Gouda mac and cheese just so I can have a bite. According to a poll online, the perfect way to make it is spiral noodles, cheddar, and have a few spices like pepper and dry mustard. I'm not sure how I feel about that last part. 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

It is National Grilling Month, and according to reports, the average person grills 13 times per year. I mean, we probably grill 3 times a week. Y'all are up there, too, in your comments on our Facebook and Instagram, New Country 103.1. I mean, maybe it's just a Florida thing.

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list. It's on Tim and Chelsea when you kick your mornings off with those good vibes and great laughs. 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She was

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fact, if you're sitting with your legs crossed right now, you may not want to hold that position for too long. 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

What an epic comeback from Jordan Walker. The St. Louis Cardinals won the Home Run Derby last night. 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

have an official runtime for Avengers Doomsday. 2 hours and 45 minutes. Now, that's longer than Infinity War, but shorter than Endgame. And tickets in advance, I believe you can get those starting next Monday. Film hits theaters December 18th. This is

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I can hear the

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21: 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Ella Langley, Loving Life Again.

Congrats to Vanessa. Boynton Beach surprised her with the tickets to Megan Maroney, that exclusive merch access. Hope you have a great time at the show, babe. And thanks for listening. 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I threw it.

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1: 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Lainey Wilson here. 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And you heard it first right here, South Florida's New Country 103.1.

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finally now the first female artist to have three country songs holding down the top four spots simultaneously. 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

According to a new report, the average American enjoys 13 grilling days per year. We are well over that, looking at your comments on our Facebook and Instagram. 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

today. 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
1: 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You probably smile like that all the time. I don't mean to bother you, but...

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0: 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Like those tickets to Brad Paisley. He's going to be at War Memorial Auditorium. That show is coming up on September 18th.
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right, look, I ain't saying you gotta do it, but you should. What up? It's New Country 103.1, Nick Rivers. Today is National Dress Like a Cow Day. And if you go to Chick-fil-A dressed as a cow, you get free Chick-fil-A. And if you do it, I want...

Wilson Jr. Got a couple Grammy nominations, CMA New Artist of the Year nomination, and he's coming for a New Country 1031 secret session. Invite-only private show. It's the only way in is to win. And we got a couple ways. Tim and Chelsea, three chances tomorrow morning. Or open up the New Country 1031 mobile app right now, and you're automatically qualified. Got a little

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17: 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Thank you so much for listening.

got Lainey Wilson, Dustin Lynch, Jelly Roll, and some Bailey Zimmerman on the way in less than 15 minutes to help you get your country on. 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

0: 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Stephen Wilson Jr. Man, this dude is like the most interesting guy you'll ever meet. Used to be a scientist until he picked up a guitar, and now he's shredding like some of the best. He's got a couple Grammy nominations, a CMA New Artist of the Year nomination. 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
1: 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It is hot out there right now, and it's only going to get hotter. The one place you don't want to be is your house during the peak summer months when your AC system breaks down. 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

Tim McGraw, he was in that song with Hardy, MacArthur. And Tim McGraw going to be at the I Think Financial Amphitheater coming up in September. 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

You know, just a couple superstars hanging out singing to you. From Luke Combs to Jason Aldean, I got Florida Georgia Line. I got Luke Bryan and Shaboozy on the way. Less than 15. New Country 103.1. She said.

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I Think Financial Amphitheater in October. 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
2: 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I-95 South, an accident on the on-ramp from PGA Boulevard. In Palm Beach County, an accident on Okeechobee Boulevard West, just before Haverhill Road, where three left lanes are blocked. Heavy traffic back to Palm Beach Lakes Boulevard. And Forest Hill Boulevard West, an accident reported just after Congress Ave. This traffic is service of Massage Envy and the Traffic Center. I'm Sharina.
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18: From the WPBF 25 First Warning Weather Center, I'm Chief Certified Meteorologist Chris Martinez with a look at South Florida's certified most accurate forecast tonight. Partly cloudy, look for temperatures down in the upper 70s. And then as we head into your Wednesday, another hot one and some scattered showers and storms to be expected. High temperatures in the mid-90s.
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19: Hey, y'all. Lainey Wilson here. This is my new song, Phone, Keys, Wallet. And you heard it first right here, South Florida's New Country 103.1.

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And in order to be in his band, you too have to have long hair. I know this because I...

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0: Tim and Chelsea got your invites tomorrow morning. Three chances.

0: 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By the way, we thank you for it. I want you to get rewarded for listening. How about some concert tickets? How about Tim McGraw tickets? Zach Top, Dan and Shay, even the Turnpike Troubadours. 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
2: 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I-95 North, an accident at Sunrise Boulevard with congestion back to Davie Boulevard. I-95 South, an accident just beyond Okeechobee Boulevard with heavy traffic back to 45th Street and another accident on the exit ramp to Happy Luxo Road. And Broward Boulevard West, an accident on the approach to Andrews Ave with delays back to US 1. This traffic is service of Massage MV and the Traffic Center. I'm Sharina.
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2: 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South Florida weather tonight, mainly clear skies with a low around 77. Tomorrow, we're going to see near record high temperatures, mostly sunny with a high of 93 and a low of 78.
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19: What's up? It's Lauren Elena. Here's All My Exes featuring Chase Matthew.

Love that. Country banger right there. Lauren Elaine and Chase Matthew, All My Exes, their latest on New Country 103.1. What up? We're South Florida's home for New Country.

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0: 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Jelly Roll's new one, Hands Up. So good. I got it next for you after Dustin Lynch.
1: Well, look who it is. Last call, I thought I'd give. How's your mama? How you been? Girl, it's been too long.

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1: 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It's Jelly Roll. Here's my brand new song, Hands Up. And you heard it first right here. 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
1: 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I-95 North, an accident at Sunrise Boulevard with congestion back to DV Boulevard. I-95 South, an accident just beyond Okeechobee Boulevard with heavy traffic back to 45th Street and another accident on the exit ramp to Happy Luxo Road. And Broward Boulevard West, an accident on the approach to Andrews Ave with delays back to US 1. This traffic is service of Massage MV and the Traffic Center. I'm Sharina.
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12: From the WPBF 25 First Warning Weather Center, I'm Chief Certified Meteorologist Chris Martinez with a look at South Florida's certified most accurate forecast tonight. Partly cloudy, look for temperatures down in the upper 70s. And then as we head into your Wednesday, another hot one and some scattered showers and storms to be expected. High temperatures in the mid-90s.
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0: excited. Stephen Wilson Jr. got a couple Grammy nominations. He's coming for the next New Country 103.1 Secret Session. 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
2: 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I-95 South still reporting an accident on the on-ramp from PGA Boulevard. Police on the scene. Heavy traffic back to Kew Gardens Ave. Port St. Lucie Boulevard West. An accident just beyond the turnpike. Police also on the scene there. In West Palm Beach, Jog Road North. An accident on the approach to Okeechobee Boulevard. And also in Palm Beach County, State Road 7 North. An accident just before Lake Worth Road. 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I'm Sharina.
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2: South Florida weather tonight, mainly clear skies with a low around 77. Tomorrow, we're going to see near record high temperatures, mostly sunny with a high of 93 and a low of 78.
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right, lots of requests for it. I promised you, I'm going to get to it. That new Kenny Chesney. Oh, it's so good. Carry On. I got it next after John Party on New Country 103.1. Thanks for letting us ride home with you.

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3: 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Turnpike North, an accident on the first of Sample Road. I-95 North, an accident on the off-ramp to Davie Boulevard. And West Palm Beach, Forest Hill Boulevard East, an accident on the first of Pinehurst Drive. Copens Road East, an accident reported just after Andrews Ave. And in Broward, State Road 84 West, an accident just beyond Southwest 4th Ave. This traffic is service of Massage MB in the Traffic Center. I'm Sharina.
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great song. 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

great time at the Lee Bryce Secret Session with New Country 103.1. We're excited about the next one. Stephen Wilson Jr. got a couple Grammy nominations. Tim and Chelsea got your invites. Three chances tomorrow morning. She

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0: Look, you're already listening to New Country 103.1. Boy, do we thank you for it. 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
2: 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Turnpike South, an accident on the approach to Griffin Road. I-95 North, an accident in the express lanes. Just beyond Sunrise Boulevard, police on the scene, use caution. Delays back to 595. Forest Hill Boulevard West, an accident at Royal Farm Drive. In Broward, Lions Road North, an accident just beyond Commercial Boulevard. And Prospect Road West, an accident on the approach to Northwest 21st Ave. This traffic is service of Massage Envy and the Traffic Center. 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
9: South Florida weather tonight, mainly clear skies with a low around 77. Tomorrow, we're going to see near record high temperatures, mostly sunny with a high of 93 and a low of 78.
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2: 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Do you think it's not? Tell me what song should be. It is Jason Aldean, Don't Tell on Me. 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
15: 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It's Lauren Elena. Here's All My Exes featuring Chase Matthew.

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Sometimes you're in that pancakes and bacon mood. Do it at Kiki's Breakfast Cafe. We got $50 for you tomorrow morning. Tim and Chelsea at 8 o'clock playing Man from Florida.

0: Hey, it's Tim and Chelsea. 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

0: I would like you to come downtown West Palm Beach on Thursday around 6 p.m. Give you a little chance to get home from work, go pick up the kids, and bring them down there to enjoy some live music. 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